love to see you strut up and down the floor when you're talking to me. That baby talk, I like it like that.

I got a boy charge coming. He's gonna be a son of a gun. He's gonna make pretty women's.

On the seventh month, the seventh doctor said he was born for good luck, and that you see.